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Milli Vanilli komt eraan na Britney Spears.

De hitmolens, 60 jaar popmuziek in 60 minuten. Viola Wills was dat. If you could read my mind. Nick Kamen, I promise myself. Gevolgd door Robert Palmer, Addicted to Love.

0: naar toen.
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2: This has got to be the saddest day of my life. I called you here today for a bit of bad news. I won't be able to see you anymore because of my obligations and the ties that you have. We've been meeting here every day. And since this is our last day together, I want to hold you just one more time. When you turn and walk away, don't look back. I want to remember you just like this. 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